discotheque thing, but I ain't looking for that. What I need is a man, not some so-called aristocrat. Mm-mm. 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
1: Ooh, this one's going out to our delicate little 13-year-old flower.

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Yes.

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The camera is off. 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He's so afraid to be alone.

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1: You know, baby, I'm so happy to be here with you tonight. And I just want to let you know that I'd follow you to the end of the world just to show you that I care. And I want you to know that

mistakes, making her heart ache. She's loved in seven languages. Jewel's box life.